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I burn some bridges on the way. 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Just so forever, see to stay.

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And I'm just here like, it's all music, man. They dance to it, they dance to it.

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Sentience of internal, external, or virtual existence.